shaking like a leaf. They say broken hearts make the world go round. Trading headaches for heartbreak gonna get you

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0: jazz historian Kevin Whitehead. That's Mannenberg Revisited. Coming up, we listen back to our 1989 interview with Abdullah Ibrahim. 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
1: This week on This American Life, if you're stuck in an ICE detention facility right now, with no reliable way to communicate with the outside world, no money, how do you tell your loved ones where you are? We can yell over the massive walls to the people outside. Or, and not many people can do this, you can throw a bottle with a note. That's this week.
2: 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Happy Juneteenth. Expect a beautiful, sunny holiday, high near 78 today, though watch out for afternoon wind gusts up to 20 miles per hour. Tonight drops to a calm 55 degrees under mostly clear skies. Tomorrow brings early patchy fog, turning sunny, high near 79 degrees before scattered evening thunderstorms roll in.
0: This is Fresh Air. As a young man, Abdullah Ibrahim listened to jazz on Voice of America broadcasts in South Africa. Before he converted to Islam, he was known by the nickname Dollar, a name given to him by American soldiers

0: Okay, so for me, I get, saloon vibes, wooden bar, one of those doors with the slats swinging open. Where do other people's minds go when they hear this?
1: Pretty much the same neighborhood. What we often get from people is a lonely cowboy. We get specifically those two words often, sitting on a porch looking over a ghost town. Sometimes there's a tumbleweed involved. And what's so interesting here is that's actually an example of Chinese art music.
0: So not a cowboy, not a Western tune is what I'm
1: No,
0: hearing.
1: what's really interesting is that, it can be music. This is music, maybe even in a style that, the participants in our studies may have not even been familiar with. Yet, nevertheless, they have this immediate kind of imagining that's shared with each other about what they're hearing.
0: Did you run this experiment outside of the US as well?
1: Yes, we were able through funding from the National Science Foundation to also run it in a remote village in China. And there, what we saw is that in exactly the same way, people have these ready narrative imaginings that are.

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Expect mostly clear skies tonight, low near 55 degrees. We could have some wind gusts up to 20 miles per hour.

That was a Juneteenth montage created by Joe Ingles from the Ohio Newsroom. Let's take a quick look at the community events calendar. The Ohio Guitar Show is happening at the Aladdin Shrine Center in Grove City, and it was founded in Athens in 1984. Two Ohio University professors started it as a small community network for local bands to trade gear, and it's now celebrating its 42nd year as the largest and longest-running guitar show in Ohio. If you are in Zanesville this weekend, the Zanes Trace Commemoration Parade kicks off tomorrow morning at 9 at Sechrist Auditorium. It's part of a massive three-day outdoor festival celebrating America's upcoming 250th anniversary. If you are looking for something to do this weekend, you may just find that event listed on our community events page at wouub.org.

Thanks so much.

Thanks a lot. Do another one of those little folk songs.

This is live from Jorma Kaukonen's Fur Peace Ranch. This concert featuring Susie Bogus, recorded June 19th, 2021.

This is live from Jorma Kaukonen's Fur Peace Ranch. This concert, featuring Susie Boggess, recorded June 19th, 2021. Coming up, Hot Tuna.